0: Today's story is about a kid with a great future. But he had something more important. He had heart.
1: And now, ladies and gentlemen, the makers of human emotions.
2: We interrupt this program to...

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0: Bonjour. 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
1: Bonjour.
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3: You know, many times people ask me if I was afraid, if there was fear, when I was shut down. There really is no time. I had to unstrap, I had to drop my fuel tanks, I had to put the airplane in a small clearing. It was extremely difficult to fly this airplane. There was no time to have fear. And then later on, it's just like on an aircraft carrier, 3 o'clock in the morning, you're flying through this monsoon rain. It's really not a rain, it's a waterfall that you're shooting through at 80 feet over the water, 200 miles an hour, trying to find the aircraft carrier. You have only contact through your headset with the operator on the ship. It's total darkness. And finally, there's this enormous bang as you hit the back of the aircraft carrier.
1: Oui, mais là, j'ai acheté des compteurs. 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
1: Oui. Plus un parc.
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1: Parce que le pire, c'est pas l'achat.

0: Ouais.
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2: I reached down and I dropped my tested hands. And I thought I'll be able to lay up and down on this valley. But then more explosions
1: Boom.
2: The bright and this is really what I remember. Just decided, and maybe I can. I was right, and then the left wing went back. Then the entire tail was unstabilized.

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Das was still in the air was very quiet. 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
1: And now, ladies and gentlemen, the makers of Human Emotions.
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I know I only come around when it's Easter. Funerals, Thanksgiving, Christmas time. When I'm in jail, I